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0: 7.7 Aerosmith from 1993, that is Living on the Edge. 9 minutes after 6 o'clock, and welcome to a Thursday. My name is Rick Masters. Good to be with you today. Argent, Tears for Fears, and Boston on the way. 66 when you walk out the door this morning, on our way to a high of a very pleasant 83 today. I would consider that unseasonably cool for the middle of August in Missouri. So we'll check those weather details throughout the morning, let you know what the weekend's going to be like. 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I would like to wish you a happy National Accessible Air Travel Day. I don't know what that is, but today's the day. It is also National Bacon Lovers Day. I know exactly what that is. Had me some cutting up bacon the other night. You know, they're slicing it thick and thin now at Cutting Up. So don't be afraid to check out their bacon on National Bacon Lovers Day. National Chocolate Pecan Pie Day. That's not just your ordinary pedestrian pecan pie. That is a chocolate pecan pie. A little bit fancier right there. National Hawaiian Pizza Day. Now, I don't know how I feel about this. Pizza is good, even if it's bad. But when you start talking about Hawaiian pizza, that's when you know there's going to be pineapples on it. And, well, that just ruins everything. Happy National Hawaiian Pizza Day, if it can be happy. National Lemonade Day. Could have you help your kid put up a stand and sell some lemonade today. National Radio Day and World Mosquito Day. With a downpour like we had yesterday, the mosquitoes are going to be revived for a few days. So keep that in mind as you chill in your backyard. And it was on this day in 1866, President Andrew Johnson formally declares that the U.S. Civil War is over. 1908. America's Great White Fleet arrives in Sydney, Australia, to be greeted with a tremendous welcome. 221 American sailors desert and remain in Australia. That was 1908. I've never heard about that before. 1913, the first pilot to parachute from an aircraft. Not the first person, but the first pilot. I don't know if that would be the first person. You would think they would have tried it out before the pilot tried it. So, you know, like, hey, Clem, why don't you come on this plane ride with me? Well, okay, what's that backpack doing right there? Well, that's not exactly a backpack. We're going to try a parachute today. 1938, Lou Gehrig hits a record 23rd Grand Slam, which was his last of his storied career. We talked about this a few weeks ago. Lou Gehrig still number two on that list because A-Rod, Alex Rodriguez, hit 25 Grand Slams in his career. That's a lot of Grand Slams, man. 1966, the Beatles are pelted with rotten fruit during a Memphis concert. 1974, a Nolan Ryan pitch is measured at a record 100.4 miles an hour. I remember that from the Guinness Book of World Records, but, you know, they got tons of pitchers that throw faster than that now. I think the record is 105 miles an hour by Aroldis Chapman, but I'm not sure. 1991, Dolphin Dan Marino surpasses Joe Montana as the highest paid NFL player with a 5-year extension for $25 million. That was 1991. That 25 mils today would be worth $61 million. And it was on this day in the year 2000, Tiger Woods becomes the first player since Ben Hogan in 1953 to win 3 majors in a calendar year.
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0: Argent with their creator, Rod Argent, and Hold Your Head Up. 6:32, Thursday morning. Rick Masters here. ZZ Top, REO Speedwagon, and David Bowie on the way. Also on the way this morning before 10 o'clock, Free Fuel Frenzy, where somebody picks up $100 for their gas tank. 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Okay, time for today's birthdays. This is the Honey Drippers. Remember the band from the 80s? Robert Plant created this band after he went solo for a while. Well, Robert Plant is on our birthday list today, so that's why we chose that song. We'll start out with Demi Lovato, 34 years old today. Actress Amy Adams, 52. Fred Durst, lead singer for Limp Bizkit, 56. We don't play Limp Bizkit, but he's a social icon, Fred Durst is. Billy Gardell, he's Mike from Mike and Molly. He's 57 years old today. Al Roker, the weatherman, 72. Robert Plant, former lead singer for Led Zeppelin and the Honey Drippers. He's 78 years old today. James Pankow, he was the trombone player for Chicago back in the old days. He's 79 years old today. Newswoman Connie Chung, 80 years old today. The great Ron Paul, 91. And fight promoter Don King, 95 years old today. You know, I don't think they even had an album out. I think the Honey Drippers had like a 5-song EP that cost like $8. And it was pretty popular back in the 80s. You can look it up. Robert Plant and the Honey Drippers. Happy birthday to those famous folks, and if it's your birthday today...
1: Happy birthday!
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0: Classic hits, Power 97.7. That is ZZ Top, and she's got legs, and I'm pretty sure she knows how to use them. 6:52, Rick Masters here. I got Rod Stewart on the way. Steppenwolf, Born to be Wild, also coming up. And speaking of Born to be Wild, let's check in with our good friend Bill Payne from Cutting Up Custom Eats. Good morning, Bill. How are you?
1: Good morning, Rick. Doing fine. How about you? This fine, nice, cool morning.
0: Nice, cool morning. It's not even 70 degrees yet.
1: No, it's nice, ain't it?
0: It's going to be a high of 83.
1: Yeah, no, that's be a good day to go to the fair and enjoy the day without sweating your rear end off trying, and then, you know, having to do the duck walk trying to get back because you got too wet.
0: Well, you know, going to the Missouri State Fair every year could be part of a great weight loss program, so.
1: Yes, it could. You can't kid it could.
0: Oh, so it's Thursday. You're loading up the coolers in Warrensburg, aren't you?
1: Yep. Today is, we cut late yesterday afternoon the fresh, so those fresh cuts will be headed to the market in Warrensburg here about mid-morning or so. We got some chicken to do as well, so we got to get that done. Try to make one trip up there and get it ready for the weekend.
0: Well, there's going to be plenty of reason to grill this weekend. Like we mentioned, it's going to be very mild temperatures, and that just gets people back out into the backyard.
1: It does. You know, it's hard to stand above that grill, and it's 100 degrees. And yeah, so, you know, the cooler season comes along, the grilling picks up a little bit, and so we're getting prepared for all that. We got plenty of meat stocked, frozen, from meat, beef, the pork, the chicken, the seafood. You know, we got all kinds of stuff. We got some Thor's hammers in there if you guys would like to smoke. We got the briskets in there. So there's a lot of opportunity to do a lot of smoking over the weekend. Even if it rains, hey, smoking's the best way. Just throw it on the ground and walk away, right?
0: Yeah, there you go. Just don't forget about it. Well, you got to forget about it for a little while.
1: Yeah, you got to be very disciplined to be someone that can smoke meat and do it right. I'm not one of those people. I got to go lift the lid to make sure it's okay. So I'll leave it up to the professionals.
0: Now, Bill, what we don't talk about a lot is the peripherals in cutting up. You know, we know you got the meat, but you also have jams, jellies, and other condiments.
1: We do. We buy all of our jams and jellies, all of our canned vegetables like the sandwich sliced pickles, the pickled okra, the pickled beets, all of those things. We buy down in Windsor from a couple Amish families. And one of the big jams that we have is the jalapeno bacon jam.
0: What?
1: Which is really, really good. Yep, it's jalapeno and bacon jam, and it goes off the shelf pretty quick. We just got a new one in a couple weeks ago, peach, jalapeno peach jam. So, you know, a lot of people like that sweet heat stuff. You know, they put it on when they're cooking meats as well. You know, we have that. We have the Ollie-B's honey ice cream. They're out of Columbia. And you're talking about some phenomenal ice cream, and it is great.
0: What's it called again?
1: You know, Ollie B's.
0: Ollie.
1: Yep. It used to be, original, the company was the honey ice cream people.com is what it was. And this young couple bought it, and, they have a young son named Ollie. Oh. So they renamed the, ice cream company to that. And he sells all over. He sells at some grocery stores as well, I think. Closer to Columbia, but it's good stuff. You know, we got the barbecue sauces from a lot of local people around Kansas City here and in Missouri. We got Wag Dog spices there as well. That's a new spice that came on. This gentleman lives here close to us, and but we got all of those things. You know, the add-ons to it. Then you got the boar's head for sandwiches. Mm-hmm. You got all kinds of stuff in there. It's not just meat and meat only.
0: Now, one thing to remember about the boar's head is that you don't have to just buy the meat. You can have an sandwich actually made right there.
1: You can. You can have us make that sandwich from scratch any way you want. There is no limitations. We got some special ones up on the wall that a lot of customers have asked for, and they're really good sellers. Or you can buy the meat sliced, meat and cheese sliced for whatever. And then if you want to, I'll sell you the whole piece, still in the package, brand new, never opened. if you want to do something different for yourself, for your home, you know, we can do that. So, you know, there's all kind of opportunities there to do whatever you want with the boar's head.
0: All right. Bill, give us the information. Where's your first location down in Leeton? And then give us the address of the market in Warrensburg.
1: The one down in Leeton's off 900th Road, just 1.5 miles off of 13, one stop. About 9 miles south of Warrensburg, that's where the plant's at, where everything happens. You know, a deer season is only, I think, like 25, 26 days away. September 15th is opening, the day of bow season. And, you know, we'll be one of the processors that will test your deer for CWD during the rifle season. So if you do kill one in those counties that is that and you need it tested, we can do that as well. We do the share of the harvest down there. 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We're open 7 days a week there, open 6 days a week at the processor. 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
0: All right, Bill, always good talking to you, sir. You have a great weekend.
1: Yes, sir. You have a great weekend, Rick. Thank you.
0: All right, that's Bill Payne, Cutting Up Custom Meats.
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0: Classic hits, Power 97.7, Rod Stewart. That's Maggie May. And a good Thursday morning. Rick Masters here, 7-Eleven with Jefferson Starship. Rick Springfield and the Doobie Brothers on the way. Plus, we'll check your weather forecast. Dense fog advisory in effect until 10 o'clock this morning. If you've gotten out of your house, you know that already, because it is pretty foggy out there. And today, another free fuel frenzy where somebody wins $100 for their gas tank, sponsored by Diamond Dar Equipment. You'll hear the free fuel frenzy sounder sometime before 10 o'clock. 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All right, right now, time for today's tweets. Let's go ahead and start the music here. There we go. All right, remember to arrive at your appointment 15 minutes early to ensure that 15 minutes are added to your 2-hour wait time. They do that every single time. Every time I have a productive day, I reward myself with a 3-day bender. Telling my daughter her lemonade stand doesn't need to be profitable as long as she can collect enough information about the neighborhood kids who stop by to sell to a data broker. There you go. That's a kid from the 21st century right there. Birds are less likely to fly into dirty windows, so I've decided to do my part by never cleaning them again. All right. Hiring a hibachi chef as my lawyer, and our entire defense strategy is flinging shrimps into the witnesses' mouths during cross-examination so they can't testify against me. There you go. That's awesome. And this one, pizza rolls are just Italian gushers.
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14: 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Tonight down to 66. Sunshine 89 for tomorrow. Saturday, mostly sunny, 86. Looking good on Sunday, mostly sunny with a high of 83. 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
0: Natalie, where are you calling from?
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0: Gosh, that's about an hour away from Sedalia, isn't it?
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0: Well, Natalie, it's your lucky day. 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

0: 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Rick Masters here. I got Genesis, Hubert Lewis in the news, and Bad Company on the way. Right now, though, let's check in with a good friend, Mr. Nobody. Here's Ryan Ball from Rick Ball Ford, Lincoln, and Sedalia. Good morning, Rhino. How you doing?
1: Hey, you doing great. How you doing today?
0: I'm doing pretty good. You making it through the fog all right?
1: Yep, there's some foggy spots for sure, but we're making on through.
0: All right. Well, that should burn off by this afternoon, but it's not going to burn up today. 83 the high. Perfect car selling weather.
1: That's what I think, too. I think it ought to be perfect out there on the lot. We shouldn't be sweating too much, and we can show you everything on the lot without having to worry about, getting overheated.
0: And there's plenty to look at, isn't there? You guys have some pretty good incentives right now.
1: Got great incentives, and the inventory is getting better. It's been a little light lately. We got six different new ones in yesterday off the truck, two different trucks. And so we got a lot of things on the way. And so, I always tell everybody, if you don't see it on the lot, please check with us, because there's a good chance we have some stuff coming in. And, even if it's just a week or so away, we can lock in whatever incentives are on at the current time, if you want to. And then, we got, plenty of trucks coming. We got a lot of different things coming, and we got our summer sales event still continuing right now. 0% financing, no payments for 90 days, 2 years worth of free maintenance, and $1,000 towards your down payment. Now, some of that stuff, you can give up that 0%, and if you want to go a little bit longer term, you can go up to 84 months and get 2.9%. So that is an unbelievable deal at 84 months. We don't do a ton of deals at 84 months, but the ones that we do, you're lucky. If you had excellent credit, you'd be lucky to get maybe in the 7% range.
0: Wow.
1: So if you can get, the incentivized rate of 2.9, that is a huge savings on with that kind of term. So definitely keep that in mind. There's some big cash rebates to go along with it as well. And it doesn't matter which vehicle you're looking at. We've got them on all of them. Even the Lincolns. The Lincolns have the same summer sales event going on. And, we got a good selection of those out there, and we got more of those coming as well. So, really, a lot of good things going on, a lot of good trade-ins we've been getting in. Got a great selection of pre-owned trucks right now. That's been probably one of the best we've had in a long time. Been lucky to get some good truck trade-ins, and a lot of them are in a lot of different price ranges. We got some that are basically brand new, and we got some that are maybe like an 18 or something, but none of them have crazy high miles, so they're all in a good range, and there's a good thing out there for somebody. Anybody out there is looking, I guarantee we'll have something out there that would fit your needs.
0: Now, with all the incentives you just mentioned, you guys can still finance, but the Ford private offer, that's the thing that always amazes me, how you guys can look up somebody's name and zip code and find them another $1,000, $2,000.
1: Yeah, we even had one that was $3,000 the other day.
0: Wow.
1: So, you never know. We don't know what Ford's sending out, but, we get those, and we get a list that we will call and let you know if you have it. But if you didn't get our call, or if you didn't know that you had it, maybe you weren't sent one out and it wasn't given to us, and it might have been given to a different dealer. Even if you shop with us, you can use it with us, so that's not a problem. And no matter what, we're going to check it to make sure. If you don't know you have it, that's the best, really, because it's a surprise and we get to find it for you. But everybody that comes in, we always check out, see if there's any private offers under your name, and we'll definitely find that out for you. And, if it's out there, we're going to give it to you, and we're going to be excited to show you that you got this extra amount of money out there.
0: The summer sales event, tell everybody where to go to cash in on this great thing.
1: Yeah, you can come cash in and see what we got to offer at 2505 West Broadway Boulevard in Sedalia. And you can do a little shopping ahead of time and see what we have online at rickballfordtoday.com.
0: All right, Mr. Nobody, always a pleasure. You have a great day and a great weekend.
1: You have a great weekend and a great day as well. Thank you.
0: All right. There he is, our good friend Ryan Ball from Rick Ball Ford Lincoln in Sedalia.
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0: 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That's Genesis from 1981 and No Reply at All. 8:13, and welcome to a Thursday. Rick Masters here. We got some good stuff on the way as we move through the 8 o'clock hour. Led Zeppelin, Eddie Money, and Elton John coming up. Plus, we'll take a look at your weather forecast. Going to be a perfect day to make a little drive to Plowboys Barbecue in Marshall for Burger or Sausage Thursday. 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
0: 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Sunshine 83 for today, tonight down to 66, sunny and 89 for tomorrow. Then on Saturday, a mostly sunny 86. Looking good on Sunday, mostly sunny with a high of 83. Right now, 69 in Carrollton, 70 at Whiteman Air Force Base with Led Zeppelin. 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

0: 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That is Mr. Eddie Money and Baby Hold On at 8:31 on a Thursday. Rick Masters here with Blondie and the Cars on the way right now. Let's take a couple of minutes and talk to our good friend Jim Rehagen from Diamond R Equipment. Good morning, Jim.
1: Busy. Good morning. How y'all doing today?
0: Doing good. I know you're busy at the fair.
1: I was working when you called me. I mean, I got stuff to do. I can't just take my whole day off to entertain you.
0: Well, I appreciate the effort.
1: I love talking to you guys. Always appreciate the call. Love the joking around. Now we're just out here at the fair. We're getting ready, man. It is froggy out here. We're moving a few tractors around. We had a few sales yesterday. Got to get them out in the parking lot. Get everything primped pretty and pretty for everybody today. I think it's going to be a busy day today. The temperature's going to be right. I promise you that.
0: Yep.
1: So just out here slinging steel and getting it done.
0: Why don't you remind everybody what you put together, some of the packages for the fair?
1: Well, the things we did for the fair, good call. So we did the package deal, of course, been doing it for 26 years. So this year at the fair, if you put your name down or put money down or sign the deal or whatever it may be, you get the 6-year bumper to bumper pretty much for free on a tractor. That's like a $3,000 option for free. 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That's the whole purpose of bundling. On the mowers this year, the Gravely mowers, every Gravely mower here has something on it that we didn't charge for. Maybe a light kit, maybe a handle, maybe a suspension seat, maybe chromies, maybe a vibration isolation kits, whatever. So every mower here, we did not charge for. It's a free gift. I mean, just saying thank you, come out and see us. The rock stars, we did something totally different this year. We just decked them out. Mud tires, Nerf bars, windshields, just went all out and did some crazy, crazy stuff to get everybody to look at them. And so far it's working. I mean, we got a red one here. It is beautiful. We sold it. It's going to Louisiana, Missouri. So it's just the weather, it was, it was pretty rocky Thursday and Friday. I mean, I drank a lot of water. Saturday, Sunday, Monday, Tuesday, Wednesday, it was beautiful. Yesterday we had a little rain in the morning, but it's going to be nice today.
0: Yeah, it's going to be nice today, and it's going to be nice throughout the rest of the, 90 tomorrow, but then it backs off Saturday and Sunday, so the fair will wrap up with good weather.
1: Yep, it normally does. I mean, I've worked a lot of fairs. It normally does. We need a little warm weather. It's like walking around on SpongeBob out here right now. So I got my feet wet already this morning. It's been adventurous. It's been good. So we look forward to seeing everybody. I mean, the price is right.
0: Yeah, the price is right, and you got some good stuff to boot. So
1: you dang Skippy.
0: Yeah.
1: So I look forward to seeing everybody out here, and we'll get her done. I promise you.
0: Okay, if they can't make it to the fair, where can they go to get some of these implements?
1: They can't make it to the fair, come see us on Facebook, Facebook Diamond R Freeburg, Facebook Diamond R Higginsville. See us on the website, www.diamondrequipment.com. Or if you just want to come down and see my beautiful bald head, you can come down 4 miles south of West Fayette or 20 minutes south of Jeff City, a little town called West Fayette, or our other location at 13 and 70, right off of 70.
0: Boy, I tell you, that area from Westphalia to Rich Hill, that's God's country right there. That's some of the most beautiful.
1: It's beautiful.
0: Yes,
1: it is. I love it. I mean, you can be on the other side of the hill. I can be where my mom and dad's place is. I'm going to tell you right now, it's just unbelievable. It's literally just off the highway, and we cannot hear it. It's just over the hill, and it's just, you're just out there by yourself. Love it. We don't have to worry about them tornadoes getting us.
0: Living the dream. All right,
1: that's
0: Jim.
1: Right.
0: Thank you, sir, for your time, and we'll see you at the fair.
1: All right, thank you. Guys,
0: all
1: be
0: right.
1: Careful.
0: That's Jim Rehagen from Diamond R Equipment.
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0: Classic hits, Power 97.7, Blondie, Heart of Glass, and a good Thursday morning to you. Rick Masters here, 8:52. I got the Electric Light Orchestra on the way. John Cougar and the Allman Brothers Band coming up. And don't forget, tomorrow morning, another Rock Hard Friday. 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

0: Hits, Power 97.7, the Allman Brothers and Ramblin' Man. And a good Thursday morning to you. Rick Masters here. 9:09 is the time. We got some 4Runner on the way and Bruce Hornsby and The Range also coming up. Right now, though, time to sit up and pay attention. Here's some random info to make you feel smarter today. Now, a lot of us know about the Torrey Holt story. Why isn't he in the Pro Football Hall of Fame? Well, here's something kind of like that. Alfred Hitchcock never won an Academy Award for the Best Director. Man, all those movies he made. The guy who assassinated President Garfield in 1881 used a gun with an ivory handle because he thought it would look good in a museum. And it might have, but somehow it got lost in the shuffle and isn't on display anywhere. Edwin Land's inspiration to create the Polaroid camera came in 1943 when his three-year-old daughter complained about taking photographs that had to get developed because, "I don't want to wait." What great advice from a three-year-old. 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Listen to this. I don't know if I believe this. 9% say stations don't play enough commercials and should have more. Is that right?
1: Come on, man.
0: Yeah, that's what I thought. Here are some good things concert promoters could do to get Gen Xers to go back to concerts once again. Bring back physical tickets. Have more chairs. Fine the band $1,000 for every minute they're late taking the stage and lock up all the cell phones. And to get people like me to go back to live concerts. And a 45-year-old post office worker in Iowa who loves Menards was arrested for stealing Menards rebates from people's mail and redeeming them for herself. Yeah. She was charged with theft for saving really big money with Menards.
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0: 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How you doing? My name is Rick Masters. Time for me to vacate the premises and make room for Sandra Evans and the Rockin' Midday Show. Daryl Hall and John Oates, Uncle Ted with Cat Scratch Fever and George Thorogood all on the way. Then at 3 o'clock this afternoon, don't miss the Hot Drive Home with Chris Boom Boom Cannon. And remember, you can stream us no matter where you are. 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

0: 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Power 97.7 with Man Eater. Hall & Oates. John Oates wrote Man Eater as a reggae song after a trip to Jamaica, and Daryl Hall suggested the final Motown-inspired song. And there you have it, as John Oates was inspired by a storm and a random woman he saw walking in New York City. He figured she was a man eater, so he did not approach her. Well, that's your fault, dude. You know what is a man eater? Mosquitoes. And today is World Mosquito Day. Yeah, like they need a day after they've got all of my blood. We're going to talk about the 10 most mosquito-infested cities coming up. And also look at Little League Baseball for girls. They are in playoff, and what action they've got going on. It's pretty amazing. Stick around for that. Poison and Queen and Classic Hits all day. Power 97.7.
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0: Classic Hits, Power 97.7 Fleetwood Mac in Silver Springs. So glad I don't have an HOA in my neighborhood because my grass is pretty tall, though I tried to mow it a little bit last night, but my mower is really small and battery powered and it totally gave up. I don't blame it. I did still get a mosquito bite, maybe more than one. Not sure yet. The jury's out on that one. But it is their day today. And according to data from Orkin, the 10 most mosquito-infested cities are these: Denver, Cleveland, Dallas, Houston, Washington, D.C., take 10 to 6. And then from the top five, Atlanta, Detroit, New York, Chicago, and Los Angeles. Now, I'm pretty sure that cities are not the most mosquito-infested places. You're going to get to the country. That's where the mosquitoes like to be. And by the way, they don't like running water. So, you know, any Silver Springs, not going to be so much with the mosquitoes. But that standing water, oh, they love to make babies in there. Get rid of all of that stuff. The Stones and Billy Joel are coming up on Classic Hits, Power 97.7.
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0: Classic hits, Power 97.7 with Supertramp, and Goodbye Stranger. Hello, it is time for a sort of a sports report as the Little League World Series is going on now. And as of 1974, girls allowed in Little League Baseball, Kinley Rasmus has tied Monet Davis's record for strikeouts for a girl as of last night.
1: 0-2. Gone. That matches the Monet Davis record by a girl at the Little League World Series.
0: That is 8 strikeouts. Now, baseball and fantasy football. Pretty much every Major League Baseball team runs a fantasy football league. The Toronto Blue Jays came up with an interesting way to determine their draft order. 12 Blue Jay players participated in this year's league and drew the name of a member of the team support staff. Then those people had to throw a pitch that was timed by a radar gun, and then the player whose staff member threw the hardest pitch got first pick, with the rest of the order going from second fastest to the slowest. It is a losing streak in the WNBA for the Sparks. The Sparks versus Sun matchup on Tuesday night. The 6th straight loss for the Sparks. Coming up with more great tunes, we've got Eric Clapton on the way. 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

0: Classic Hits, Power 97.7, Steely Dan. With that song, you don't lose that number. It shows Steely Dan's growing preference for session musicians in there. Though Jim Hotter was Steely Dan's drummer at the time, the track features Jim Gordon on drums, the piano played by Michael Martian instead of Fagan. And despite Steely Dan having two guitarists of their own, the acoustic guitarist played by Dean Parks, the guitar solo by Jeff Skunk Baxter. And it was recorded with a guitar plugged directly into the console. Interesting way to go with that one. So laid back on Steely Dan and Ricky, don't lose that number. Lost somebody's number. Maybe mistaken a couple as brother and sister. Whatever the faux pas, we'll talk about how to weasel your way on out of that. And it is today National Bacon Lovers Day. So, gosh, I should have put some of that on my salad. That'll health it up. You bet. We've got music on the way from Tom Petty and the Heartbreakers and the Pretenders. Classic Hits are on Power 97.7.
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0: Classic Hits, Power 97.7, Paul Simon with Mother and Child Reunion. I really need to see my mom. Mom, I love you. See, who can do that for you? None of my sisters can send it out on the airwaves like that, so yay me. You know what? If you have committed a faux pas, a social faux pas, like maybe thinking somebody's pregnant, congratulating them or asking them when they're due, and then just to find out that they're just got a beer gut or something like that. There are some things that you can do to take steps in the right direction now. Take your foot out of your mouth. First step. I'm sorry. I shouldn't have assumed, or I can see that my joke was insensitive. I apologize. Match the apology to the offense. Don't go overboard if it's something as simple as maybe forgetting somebody's name. So I do that all the time. Yeah. And then also stop doing that. Don't turn the apology into your autobiography and be like, oh, I always, you know, am just stupid. And you're making it about you in that case. Do not do the apology encore. And the next time you meet, don't apologize about that again. Just act like a normal person. Oh, making mental notes right now. Bob Seger coming up on Classic Hits, Power 97.7.
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0: 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Promises. An interview for a job kind of feels like a promise. You go to the interview and you think, you know, I'm probably going to get this job. And I hope you do, honestly. And it can get quite frustrating, as one TikToker was sharing, how many interviews does a person need? It's at The Real Veronica, and she posted this video.
1: Hello?
2: Hi, this is Christina from HR. Am I speaking with Veronica?
1: Yes, hi.
2: Hi, Veronica. I'm calling because we'd like to go ahead and move you forward in the next step of the interview process.
1: What is the next step of the interview process? I've already interviewed twice.
2: So you'll go ahead and interview again with the same panel as before, and then if you pass that interview, then we'll go ahead and interview you another two times before we decide.
1: Oh, I see. So no, you can go ahead and withdraw my application. I'm not interested in the job anymore.
2: Wait, what? What do you mean? We're highly interested in you.
1: Yeah, so on your list of requirements, you were looking for somebody who was a decision maker, and clearly your company does not hold those same values, because if you don't know after meeting me twice that I'm good for your company, then maybe I'm not the right fit for you and you're not the right fit for me.
0: Maybe. But, you know, in all honesty, she was recording that just into her phone case. So I think this wasn't a real conversation that she had, but clearly staged. Rod Stewart coming up. 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

0: 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Title track from his 1973 album. And his band, Barnstorm, they all got writing credits given to all four band members, including Walsh, Rocky Grace, Kenny Passarelli, and Joe Vitale. The song, originally released on Walsh's second solo studio album, The Smoker You Drink, The Player You Get. I think that means I need to have a smoke or a drink. We've got Def Leppard and the Doobie Brothers on the way on this lovely International Hawaiian Pizza Day. Do you like Hawaiian pizza? I mean, I like Hawaiian pizza. Let's do it. 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

0: Classic hits, Power 97.7, Huey Lewis in the news, working for a living. Takes back to 1982 on that. And I don't know about you, but really, I'm just working for my dog to make sure she has a nice life. And she may eat better than all of us. A lot of people are thinking maybe their dogs eat healthier than anybody else in the house. Well, you can't put salt on their food. You're not going to put a lot of cheese and butter on there either. So automatically, they already should have a better diet. And Talker Research, the survey of dog owners, found that nearly half say they pay more attention to their dog's diet and health than their own. I don't know that's true, but I don't break rules where it comes to Callie's food. You know, I don't want her to get sick. For myself, I will eat that whole block of cheese. The survey has found that 4 in 10 dog owners would actually try their dog's food, with many saying they're curious about what their pets are eating. Not me. I know that she has eggs for breakfast and usually some kind of rice and meat and vegetable for dinner. Yeah, she's got it good. That's why she lets me hold her. Aerosmith is coming up. It's Classic Hits, Power 97.7.
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0: 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I'm in trouble finding a girl for Matt Donaher and his stand-up, talking about a recommendation from his roommate about where maybe he could meet some women.
1: My roommate suggested that I join a gym to meet women. Yeah, because that's where I'm at my most impressive. The gym. Hi, nice to meet you. You want to spot me while I try to open the gym door? Just going for 2 reps, in and out. Trying to get in better shape. My future goal is to be able to bench press my body weight. My current goal is to get down to 45 pounds.
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0: Classic hits on Power 97.7 with David Bowie. Young Americans, a lead single on the album of the same name in 1975. It only reached number 18 on the UK singles chart. It was a breakthrough in the United States at the time, becoming Bowie's second highest charting single on Billboard's Hot 100 at number 28. But he promoted it with an appearance on the Dick Cavett Show. I remember that one. And he was also on the Cher Show in the following year. Oh, the young Americans, they always have a new way of talking. And, you know, forget FOMO, forget YOLO. It's FOBO now. And if you don't know what that means, we will talk about that coming up. And by the way, it is National Radio Day. So I appreciate you so much celebrating with me today. That's what we're doing. Led Zeppelin with Black Dogs next on Classic Hits Power 97.7.
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2: And good afternoon, everybody. Rick Masters coming to you from the Missouri State Fair. 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That show starts at 7:30, and we're giving away tickets for that. 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

0: Classic hits, Power 97.7, Glenn Frey, the heat is on. Now a new word, a little something to add to your vocabulary when you're talking to the kiddos. You might know about FOMO, the fear of missing out. Experts say related problem is becoming increasingly common, FOBO, or the fear of a better option. The anxiety, it's something that better might come along, and it's making it difficult to commit to the choices already in front of you. The term coined by a venture capitalist, Patrick McGinnis, also came out with FOMO, and experts say FOBO thrives in a world of endless options. Oh my gosh, are there ever just get paralyzed with that? I could do this, I could do that, but I think I'm going to just sit here and play on my phone or something stupid, you know? We all do that, okay? But coming up, talking about those that have the most severe addictions to their phones. Stay with me. Phil Collins and America are in the next set. Classic Hits, Power 97.7.
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2: We are broadcasting live at the Missouri State Fair. I'm Rick Masters, and boy, we're having a good time out here. The weather is just beautiful, so you don't want to miss today. It's Governors, Legislators, and Judges Day. Get in for $5 after 5 p.m. That's a pretty good deal. You're going to save a few bucks right there just walking in the gate. And you can sign up to win concert tickets tonight in the State Fair Grandstand. Nate Smith with Tyler Braden and Josh Ross. That show starts at 7:30, and you can get your name in the box for that throughout the day. We'll draw for tickets at 6 p.m. sharp. You do have to be present to win, so keep that in mind. We're going to hand over the tickets so you can walk right into the grandstand and enjoy the show. I would like to thank our sponsors for this to make this broadcast possible. 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
10: 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I weave a web of truth. You're just needing a feeding and getting fat. Be ready for defeat when we meet, cause all it takes to kill you is a couple minutes inside a dryer on high heat. 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

0: 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Power 97.7, The Counting Crows, and Mr. Jones. Well, the state's most addicted to social media now revealed, and it's all according to the New York Post. So, of course, New York is the most social media addicted state in the country, and according to that survey. Winder Law Firm analyzed Google Keyword Planner data to see how often people in each state were searching for items. Terms like Facebook login and TikTok desktop then adjusted the data per capita. So New Yorkers actually blew right past that national average of 135,356 monthly searches per 100,000 residents, with 157,537 for New Yorkers. About 30.8 million total monthly platform-related searches. That's a lot of searching. Yeah, searching it all up. That's the way we say it now. Pennsylvania, Illinois, Oregon, Texas, Massachusetts, Georgia, North Carolina, Washington, and Virginia all rounded out the top 10. Once again, Missouri avoiding the top 10 list. We usually like to stay right in the middle because that's who we are. Classic hits keep on coming with the Stones on the way. 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

0: 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Power 97.7 with the boss, Bruce Springsteen. Always loved to write his music. He never really has enjoyed the pressure of needing to get a hit. And at the point when in 1975 he was getting some music together, though he had at that point had two ambitious albums, but they didn't sell well. So management said, oh, you got to get a hit out of this one. And so he just went ahead and knocked it out of the park with Born to Run. That one makes me want to drive my car just so fast. So if you were driving, you might want to get your speed under control right about now. Survivor and Van Halen coming up. Talk about knocking it out of the park. It's Little League World Series time. We'll catch up with those little guys on Classic Hits, Power 97.7.
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2: You could not ask for better weather for the Missouri State Fair. Low 80s? Come on, man. Where are you? We need you out here at the Missouri State Fair. I'm Rick Masters, broadcasting live, and today is Governors, Legislators, and Judges Day. 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And don't forget about the big show in the grandstand. It's Nate Smith with Tyler Braden and Josh Ross. That show starts at 7:30, and we're giving away tickets, so come sign up, and we'll draw for those at 6 o'clock. You do have to be present to win, so we can just hand the tickets to you and be done with the exchange right then and there. Don't forget about the Knights of Valor Jousting Show happening at 6 o'clock in the Governor Michael L. Parson Arena. 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

0: Classic hits, Power 97.7 with Pride in the Name of Love and you too. I'm thinking back way back in the day when I was just a kiddo. We used to spend the summer just watching baseball games. There was nothing on TV because we had to have cable if we wanted to watch TV. And my parents didn't find that important when they balanced the books. So right now, it's Little League World Series time. And that goes until the 25th of August. It was a beautiful walk-off home run final call in the Little League World Series. Just last night, Mason Rinson hit off a walk-off home run and gave Bayonne, New Jersey, a 2-1 win over Bridgewater, Massachusetts.
1: Center field, the game is over! Mason Rincon goes into the shrubs in center field. And that allows Bayonne, New Jersey to win the game 2-1 on our first walk-off in Williamsport this year.
0: Almost as good as a home run, how about $100 for gasoline? I'll tell you how you need to win it. 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
3: It is a beautiful Thursday at the Missouri State Fair. How's it going? My name is Rick Masters, and I'm having a blast out here today on Governors, Legislators, and Judges Day. 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And don't miss the Knights of Valor Jousting Show happening at 6 o'clock in the Governor Michael L. Parson Arena. Also, at 2 o'clock, it's the No Limits Pig Show. 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There's all kinds of stuff going on here. Don't miss the Budweiser Clydesdale that are going to be in the Draft Horse Show and Parade at 5 o'clock. A big show tonight in the State Fair Grandstand, Nate Smith with Tyler Braden and Josh Ross. That show at 7:30, and we're giving away tickets, so come sign up for those. 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

0: 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Well, winning this morning, the Free Fuel Frenzy winner, Natalie Young of Bosworth. 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Diamond R Equipment helped us roll that out to you this week. It's $100 in free gas, all for listening along, hearing that Free Fuel Frenzy sounder, and being caller number 9 with us. Super simple. Just ask Natalie. She knows. Now, tomorrow's a good day to listen in, too. I mean, every day, really. But tomorrow, well, it is Rock Hard Friday, and that's $100 cash for you when you hear the Rock Hard Friday sounder and you punch in the phone number, get in on the line right on time with Classic Hits and our guy Rick Masters of Power 97.7.
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2: We are broadcasting live from the Missouri State Fair. How's it going? I'm Rick Masters. And what could be better than a corn dog at the State Fair? Well, today it's the weather. I can't believe how beautiful it is out here. It's almost like it's a fall festival or something like that. But it's the Missouri State Fair, and it is Governors, Legislators, and Judges Day. Get in for $5 after 5 p.m. today. And don't forget about the big music show at the State Fair Grandstand. Nate Smith with Tyler Braden and Josh Ross. That show starting at 7:30, and we're giving away tickets to that. Come sign up for that throughout the day. Drawing at 6 p.m. sharp. You do have to be present to win, so keep that in mind. And the Knights of Valor Jousting Show happening at 6 o'clock tonight at the Governor Michael L. Parson Arena. That should be something to see. And the No Limits Pig Show at 2 p.m. All kinds of stuff going on here at the Missouri State Fair. 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
15: 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By the way, it's

0: It's Power 97.7. What is going on? Chris Boom Boom Cannon. You know, it's strange when someone brags about something nobody else cares about. Those people are called weird flexers. If you want to impress people, try one of these flexes. Like, I only discuss politics when I know what I'm talking about. Or, I tried everything on the Cheesecake Factory menu. Or, I'm a Raiders fan and have never been in jail. And one more flex to impress? I care more about my family than my fantasy football team.
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2: It's a beautiful day at the Missouri State Fair. How's it going? Rick Masters here, having a great time here on Governors, Legislators, and Judges Day. Get in for $5 after 5 p.m. today. That's a great deal. And in the State Fair grandstand tonight, Nate Smith with Tyler Braden and Josh Ross. That show's starting at 7:30, and we're giving away tickets to that. So come put your name in the box. We'll draw for those at 6 p.m. sharp. You do need to be present to win because we shut down our booth at 6 o'clock. And then how could you get them after that if you weren't here? So you got to be present to win these Nate Smith tickets, and we have several pairs of those that we'll be drawing for. Also, don't forget about the Budweiser Clydesdales. They'll be opening the Draft Horse Show and Parade at 5 p.m. A lot of great stuff going on here at the Missouri State Fair. I would like to thank our sponsors, the Vault Ristorante and 1886 Lounge in downtown Sedalia. 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

0: It's you, me, and nothing but the classic hits all day long. It's Power 97.7. Hi there, Chris Boom Boom Cannon. Whatever you do, stay away from the state of Maryland. They've got a disturbing trend of beaver attacks. Yeah, beavers. You know, the adorable little animals that look like they should be selling insurance. They're apparently biting people. A 10-year-old girl at summer camp was the latest person attacked. And if Hollywood gets its way, we're about to see the most terrifying movie since Jaws.
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0: I know you got a lot of different choices of who and what to listen to in the afternoon. I'd like to say thank you for hanging out with Power 97.7. If you've said to yourself, my goodness, I never win the $100 grocery shopping spree from Hy-Vee in Warrensburg, I feel that tomorrow could be your day. Rick Masters tomorrow morning is going to play the dinner bell sounder. When you hear it, be caller 9 and you win. Well, I know that mom and dads know about the back-to-school sales. But has anyone asked the kids what they think about it?
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4: And we are broadcasting live at the Missouri State Fair. I'm Rick Masters, and I was walking around, and I didn't see you here. So that just tells me you haven't arrived yet. That's okay, because today is Governors, Legislators, and Judges Day. Get in for $5 after 5 p.m., so save some money at the gate on Governors, Legislators, and Judges Day. Also, in the State Fair Grandstand tonight at 7:30, it's live music with Nate Smith with special guests Tyler Braden and Josh Ross. That happening at 7:30. And the Knights of Valor Jousting Show happening at the Governor Michael L. Parson Arena at 6 o'clock. Just a few of the many things going on at the Missouri State Fair. 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

0: 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And today is National Radio Day. 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Except you can't block the DJ when you don't like what he or she says. 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
5: 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It's Nate Smith with special guest Tyler Braden and Josh Ross. And the Budweiser Clydesdales opening up the Draft Horse Show and Parade at 5 o'clock. 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That's happening at 6 o'clock. Knights of Valor Jousting Show. 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

0: It's Power 97.7 playing one classic hit after another. My name's Chris Boom Boom Cannon, and it's time to talk with Auto Glass Express of Sedalia. You'll find them right across the street from Aldi. I've got Kaylee on the line with me, and Kaylee, I know that the State Fair is still going on. I know that you've already went. Are you going to try to go before it closes down for the season?
1: Yeah, I think I'm going to go Saturday and go enjoy the concert.
0: All right. Who's playing on Saturday? I don't have it in front of me.
1: It's Little Big Town.
0: Ah, there you go. 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Well, if you unfortunately get yourself a rock chip maybe on your way to the State Fair, then Auto Glass Express is who you need to stop by and see, because you really don't need an appointment for those, do you, Kaylee?
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1: 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Usually it's within an hour, so I'll get that claim, and once I have that, I can get the ball rolling, and we get our glass in overnight, so I'm usually able to set you up next day. But unfortunately, the insurance doesn't let me file that claim for you, so the customer does have to do that.
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3: 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And don't forget about the live music, Nate Smith with Tyler Braden and Josh Ross. 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We're giving away tickets to that show, too. 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Also, don't forget about the Knights of Valor Jousting Show. That starts at 6 o'clock in the Governor Michael L. Parson Arena. I want to see that. What is jousting all about? Do they really do it? And the Budweiser Clydesdales coming up in about a half hour, leading the Draft Horse Show and Parade. That's at 5 o'clock. All kinds of fun stuff going on here at the Missouri State Fair. 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

0: in time is just mere minutes from now. It's Power 97.7. Hey there, Chris Boom Boom Cannon. If you're hitting up the fair tonight, make sure you stop on by and say hello. We're located near the entrance to the grandstand. We'd like to meet you. And after listening to these headlines, forgetting your phone charger is not going to seem that bad. Because the news stories that deserve a bad punchline are right here.
1: This is not headline news. The next iPhone will reportedly be thicker and heavier. Like we like our ladies. Am I right, fellas?
2: Good. Ow!
1: Rush may get a residency at the Sphere. They used to say Vegas was the graveyard of performers. And obviously it still is. Andrew Garfield turns 43 today. And happy his birthday falls on a Thursday. Because as everyone knows, Garfields hate Mondays. Axl Rose says he struggles with TMJ. And by the looks of him, also BLT. And the Jonas Brothers announced a 45-city tour. So get ready to see Joe, Nick, and that third one. This is not headline news.
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4: Day 8 of the Missouri State Fair. How's it going? I'm Rick Masters, hanging out, broadcasting live from the fair today for Governors, Legislators, and Judges Day. Get in for $5 after 5 p.m. today at the Missouri State Fair. And don't forget about the big show tonight in the grandstand, Nate Smith with special guest Tyler Braden and Josh Ross. That at 7:30 is when that show is going to start. We have tickets for that. You can come and sign up for those. We're going to be drawing for those at 6 o'clock sharp. You do have to be present to win. So we can just hand the tickets right over to you. Other things going on here, the Knights of Valor Jousting Show coming up at 6 o'clock. That in the Governor Michael L. Parson Arena. And you still have time to come and make it to the Draft Horse Show and Parade led by the Budweiser Clydesdales. So a lot going on here at the Missouri State Fair. 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
15: 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By the way, it's Thursday. 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What is going on? Chris Boom Boom Cannon. You know, it's strange when someone brags about something nobody else cares about. 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Or, I tried everything on the Cheesecake Factory menu. Or, I'm a Raiders fan and have never been in jail. And one more flex to impress? 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
17: And a good afternoon to one and all. Rick Masters here, coming to you live from the Missouri State Fair for Governors, Legislators, and Judges Day. That means $5 after 5 p.m. So for the rest of the day, you get in for $5 here at the Missouri State Fair. And if you come now, you still have time to see Nate Smith in the State Fair grandstand with special guests Tyler Braden and Josh Ross. That show is 7:30. And you still have time to make the Knights of Valor jousting show in the Governor Michael L. Parson Arena. That is at 6 o'clock. And, you know, if you get here quickly enough, you're going to be able to see Hedrick's Racing Pig Show, sponsored by Jim's Tire Service in Sedalia. The next one of those coming up at 5:30. So the Hedrick's Racing Pig Show. I mean, I got to see that. That's at 5:30. I would like to thank our sponsors for making this broadcast possible. 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

0: 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Thank you. 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Hey there, Chris Boom Boom Cannon. According to the time here, it's time for the Power 97.7 Comedy Club. 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
4: And a good afternoon to you. Rick Masters broadcasting live from the Missouri State Fair for Governors, Legislators, and Judges Day. That means get in for $5 after 5 p.m. So from here on out today, you get in for $5. That gives you a little bit of a discount so you can come in and see this great show. You got to have an extra ticket for Nate Smith, though, with Tyler Braden and Josh Ross. That at the State Fair Grandstand. Also coming up at 6 o'clock, the Knights of Valor Jousting Show in the Governor Michael L. Parson Arena. That should be pretty cool to see. All kinds of great stuff going on here. Even though it's getting later in the day, you still should come out. It's only $5 at the gate for Governors, Legislators, and Judges Day. 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

0: We are Power 97.7 playing nothing but the classic hits. And if you are heading to the fair tonight, Nate Smith is in the grandstand. That show gets underway at about 7:30. Tomorrow night, Rick Ross, the Ying Yang Twins, Twista, they're going to be there. And whatever you do, make sure you have a funnel cake for me, please.
1: Bacon, bacon, bacon, bacon. It's bacon!
0: Yep. Today is National Bacon Lovers Day. It's the one day of the year when vegetarians are encouraged to just, shut up. Because bacon makes everything better. Eggs, burgers, potatoes, salads, probably even your morning commute if you could somehow wrap it around your steering wheel. And ladies, bacon can help you find a man.
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7: We are having a great time at the Missouri State Fair. 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It's Governors, Legislators, and Judges Day. 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Coming up at 7:30, it's Nate Smith in the grandstand with special guests Tyler Braden and Josh Ross. 6 p.m., it's the Knights of Valor Jousting Show in the Governor Michael L. Parson Arena. 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

0: It's you, me, and nothing but the classic hits on your radio. 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Hey there, Chris Boom Boom Cannon. Well, it's that time of year again. Fantasy football drafts are happening. Some people are feeling pretty good about their teams. And then there are the people who are already preparing to make excuses. I found a new product for those people.
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0: Whatever you're doing this Thursday night, thanks for taking Power 97.7 along for the fun. If you went to bed early last night, then think of this segment as the ultimate skip button for network television. No celebrity interviews, just nothing but monologue jokes. This is Late Night Laughs.
1: Netflix has a new dating show called Weight to Date that will follow a group of people who have lost large amounts of weight and are now attempting to find love. Yeah. And here's the cruel twist. Some of them are cake.
2: Have you seen those self-driving cars that are zipping around, the Waymos? I saw five of them on my way to the studio this morning. It totally freaked me out. I mean, I don't even like the name Waymo. It sounds like the noise you hear when you get hit by one.
1: Well, some entertainment news. Vin Diesel said that this December they will start shooting the 11th Fast and Furious movie. Although I will say the squad is getting a little older. Half the movie is just them trying to get into the car.
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0: When you're looking for the classic hits, guess what? You have come to the right place. There's nowhere else to go. We are Power 97.7. As we get ready for back to school next week, it's looking like weather-wise, some sunshine, and it's going to be in the 90s. What's that? Oh, you don't like that forecast? Well, here's another one.
1: And now your forecast for back to school from the Weather Channel. There will be a steady drizzle of families at Target stocking up on backpacks and school supplies, turning to "Mom, I need a new cell phone," and "All the other kids are going to have one by nightfall." Look for cloudy minds from sleeping in all summer, leading to foggy times and falling asleep in the classroom. Possibility of getting the senile, angry old teacher with tenure and halitosis for your homeroom, 90%. Chance of the hot cheerleader you've been thinking about all summer sitting next to you in biology class, 0%. And that's your back-to-school forecast from the Weather Channel.
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